whatever niggas do. 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Fuck what they do. 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This is my shit. 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
0: 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Transmitimos desde Cuernavaca, Morelos, la ciudad de la eterna primavera.
2: 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Let's go. Down home to your left. I said to your left.
3: Ma'am, are these your belongings? Please, once you've confirmed, you'll follow officers and alley through the exit ramp. Ma'am, are you listening? Ma'am, this is not a beauty counter. I'm going to need you to comply. Ma'am, activate.
4: Anything you say can't be used against you in a court of law.

So they ain't rushing in here with no new turntables and shit, so I don't. Because these motherfuckers need a gurney.